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14: Showers, maybe a thunderstorm tonight, maybe 10 to 20 millimeters, down to 19. Showers expected on Monday. Risk of a thunderstorm in the morning and early afternoon. Local amount, 5 millimeters, getting up to 25, a humidex 30. Sun and cloud Tuesday, 40% chance of showers with a high of 26.
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7: Showers, maybe a thunderstorm tonight, maybe 10 to 20 millimeters, down to 19. Showers expected on Monday. Risk of a thunderstorm in the morning and early afternoon. Local amount, 5 millimeters. Getting up to 25, a humidex 30. Sun and cloud Tuesday, 40% chance of showers with a high of 26.
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6: Showers, maybe a thunderstorm tonight, maybe 10 to 20 millimeters, down to 19. Showers expected on Monday. Risk of a thunderstorm in the morning and early afternoon. Local amount, 5 millimeters. Getting up to 25, a Humidex 30. Sun and cloud Tuesday, 40% chance of showers with a high of 26.
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8: Showers, maybe a thunderstorm tonight, maybe 10 to 20 millimeters, down to 19. Showers expected on Monday. Risk of a thunderstorm in the morning and early afternoon. Local amount, 5 millimeters. Getting up to 25, a humid X 30. Sun and cloud Tuesday, 40% chance of showers with a high of 26.
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13: Showers, maybe a thunderstorm tonight, maybe 10 to 20 millimeters, down to 19. Showers expected on Monday. Risk of a thunderstorm in the morning and early afternoon. Local amount, 5 millimeters, getting up to 25, a Humidex 30. Sun and cloud Tuesday, 40% chance of showers with a high of 26.
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1: 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Have you heard about our new hit comedy, The Last Mayor of Rusty River? 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
8: Showers, maybe a thunderstorm tonight, maybe 10 to 20 millimeters, down to 19. Showers expected on Monday. Risk of a thunderstorm in the morning and early afternoon. Local amount, 5 millimeters. Getting up to 25, a humid X 30. Sun and cloud Tuesday, 40% chance of showers with a high of 26.
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7: Showers, maybe a thunderstorm tonight, maybe 10 to 20 millimeters, down to 19. Showers expected on Monday. Risk of a thunderstorm in the morning and early afternoon. Local amount, 5 millimeters. Getting up to 25, a Humidex 30. Sun and cloud Tuesday, 40% chance of showers with a high of 26.
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5: Showers, maybe a thunderstorm tonight, maybe 10 to 20 millimeters, down to 19. Showers expected on Monday. Risk of a thunderstorm in the morning and early afternoon. Local amount, 5 millimeters, getting up to 25, a humidex 30. Sun and cloud Tuesday, 40% chance of showers with a high of 26.
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1: 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Oh, good morning, Mr. Tyler. 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
1: Good morning, I'm Richard Coffin. Anthony Cimolino's final play as director has hit the stage. Saturday, Sunday, Monday opened August 22nd in the Avon Theater. It's an English translation of Eduardo de Filippo's 1959 play of the same name. The show has three acts, each one representing the days and the production's name. It's a big Italian family of a cast, featuring Graham Abbey, Rose Napoli, and Emilio Vieira, among others. Saturday, Sunday, Monday runs until October 24th. Stratford residents are learning from Indigenous elders and knowledge sharers at a new teepee. Stratford Perth Museum hosted an open house on Saturday, showcasing the 38-foot-tall structure at the Heritage Trails. The teepee was built by a team of Indigenous and non-Indigenous volunteers last week. Knowledge carrier from Amjanun First Nation, Kristen Dennis, says there were a number of guests, including Patsy Day and Scott Tilson. The regulator for nurses in Ontario says the latest stats show continued growth with nursing supply. The College of Nurses of Ontario says 197,000 nurses renewed their registration this year, representing a net gain of about 6,100, or a 3.2% increase from last year. In the West region, the number of nurses was up about 1,200 from last year to nearly 37,500. Officials say Ontario graduates remain the main source of growth across the province. They also say because of recent labor mobility legislation making it easier for Canadian nurses to register in Ontario, they've seen an increase of nearly 1,900 nurses from other parts of the country register in this province. It's election day in three federal ridings. Last month, Prime Minister Mark Carney called for by-elections today in Ontario's Beaches, East York, Chicoutimi-Lefjord in Quebec, and BC's North Vancouver-Capilano. Two of the vacant seats were held by Liberals and one by the Conservatives before being vacated. And with a school bell about to ring, the union representing many of Canada's food safety experts is warning federal cuts are weakening the system that keeps unsafe food off grocery shelves and out of school lunchboxes. The Professional Institute of the Public Service of Canada says more than 1,300 Canadian Food Inspection Agency employees have been affected by workforce reductions. Along with protecting and strengthening the scientific expertise families rely on, the union's calling on Ottawa to base workforce decisions on evidence, transparency, and public risk, publish a public risk assessment and workforce plan before eliminating more scientific or technical positions, and more. Be the first to know. Get daily and weekly news alerts directly to your inbox by signing up at mystratfordnow.com.
2: In sports, Major League Baseball, the Toronto Blue Jays swept the Mariners yesterday with a 7-0 win. Max Scherzer pitched seven shutout innings, allowing just one hit while striking out 10, moving him into ninth place on the MLB's all-time strikeout list. Next up, the Jays head to Cleveland for a huge series against the Guardians, who currently hold the final AL wildcard spot. Game one is this Tuesday. Football week 13 of the CFL season wrapped up with the BC Lions beating the winless Ottawa Redblacks 45-24. In tennis, Canadians Denis Shapovalov and Leila Fernandez both won yesterday, advancing to round two of the U.S. Open. And hockey, GOHL preseason continuing. Friday saw the Stratford Warriors defeating St. Mary's Lincolns 11-3, and Friday it was Listowel over the Air Centennials 7-1. And Sunday's action saw the Stratford Warriors defeat the Woodstock Navy Vets 8-4 and Kamoka over St. Mary's Sunday 4-3.
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2: Special weather statement. Showers and embedded thunderstorms continue. Few showers ending late this afternoon, then mix of sun and cloud. Risk of a thunderstorm, high 25, humidex of 30. Partly cloudy this evening, low 20. And Tuesday, 1st of September, mix of sun and cloud. Chance of showers in the afternoon with risk of a thunderstorm, high 29, humidex 37.
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1071 CJCSFM. Good Monday morning, August 31st, last day of August on the calendar. I'm Jamie Caudill, and my gosh, that was a lot of rain yesterday, and it continues today. A special weather statement in effect. Showers and embedded thunderstorms continue. However, showers should be ending late this afternoon, then mix of sun and cloud, but still risk of thunderstorms. High 25, humidex at 30. Right now in Stratford and area, currently 19 degrees. This is George Michael on CJCS.

0: goodness, that was a lot of rain yesterday, and it continues today with that special weather statement in effect. Showers and embedded thunderstorms continuing. But the good news, it should be tapering off. Few showers ending late this afternoon, then mix of sun and cloud. That would be nice. Still risk of thunderstorms, though, today. High 25, humidex at 30. Right now in Stratford End area. Currently, it's 19 degrees, but we're going to put a smile on your face, or at least brighten things up, with the Bentley's Birthday Club. That's at 7:45. If someone in your world is celebrating a birthday today, do let us know, because we want to celebrate with you, and we'll draw for $20 in Bentley's bucks. You can get us the details through our website, mystraffordnow.com.
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shivered in the heat. I was feeling like a stranger in a strange land. You know, where people play games with the night. God, I was too hot to sleep. I followed the sound of a jukebox coming from up the levee. All of a sudden, I could hear somebody whistling from right behind me. 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
1: Oh, this is sure stirring up some ghosts for me. She said there's one thing you gotta learn, is not to be afraid of it. I said, no, I like it. I like it, it's good. She said you like it now, but you'll learn to love it later.
2: 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That's Robbie Robinson. News and information with Richard Goff standing by. Here's Tommy James on CJCS FM.

0: from the CJCS Newsroom. Here's what's happening.
1: Good morning, I'm Richard Coffin. Anthony Cimolino's final play as director has hit the stage. Saturday, Sunday, Monday opened August 22nd in the Avon Theater. It's an English translation of Eduardo de Filippo's 1959 play of the same name. The show has three acts, each one representing the days and the production's name. It's a big Italian family of a cast, featuring Graham Abbey, Rose Napoli, and Emilio Vieira, among others. Saturday, Sunday, Monday runs until October 24th. Stratford residents are learning from Indigenous elders and knowledge sharers at a new teepee. Stratford Perth Museum hosted an open house on Saturday, showcasing the 38-foot-tall structure at the Heritage Trails. The teepee was built by a team of Indigenous and non-Indigenous volunteers last week. Knowledge carrier from Amjanun First Nation, Kristen Dennis, says there were a number of guests, including Patsy Day and Scott Tilson. The regulator for nurses in Ontario says the latest stats show continued growth with nursing supply. The College of Nurses of Ontario says 197,000 nurses renewed their registration this year, representing a net gain of about 6,100, or a 3.2% increase from last year. In the West region, the number of nurses was up about 1,200 from last year to nearly 37,500. Officials say Ontario graduates remain the main source of growth across the province. They also say because of recent labor mobility legislation making it easier for Canadian nurses to register in Ontario, they've seen an increase of nearly 1,900 nurses from other parts of the country register in this province. It's election day in three federal ridings. Last month, Prime Minister Mark Carney called for by-elections today in Ontario's Beaches, East York, Chicoutimi-Lafjord in Quebec, and BC's North Vancouver, Capilano. Two of the vacant seats were held by Liberals and one by the Conservatives before being vacated. And with a school bell about to ring, the union representing many of Canada's food safety experts is warning federal cuts are weakening the system that keeps unsafe food off grocery shelves and out of school lunchboxes. The Professional Institute of the Public Service of Canada says more than 1,300 Canadian Food Inspection Agency employees have been affected by workforce reductions. Along with protecting and strengthening the scientific expertise families rely on, the union's calling on Ottawa to base workforce decisions on evidence, transparency, and public risk, publish a public risk assessment and workforce plan before eliminating more scientific or technical positions, and more. Be the first to know. Get daily and weekly news alerts directly to your inbox by signing up at mystratfordnow.com.
2: In sports, Major League Baseball, the Toronto Blue Jays swept the Mariners yesterday with a 7-0 win. Max Scherzer pitched seven shutout innings, allowing just one hit while striking out 10, moving him into ninth place on the MLB's all-time strikeout list. Next up, the Jays head to Cleveland for a huge series against the Guardians, who currently hold the final AL wildcard spot. Game one is this Tuesday. Football week 13 of the CFL season wrapped up with the BC Lions beating the winless Ottawa Redblacks 45-24. In tennis, Canadians Denis Shapovalov and Leila Fernandez both won yesterday, advancing to round two of the U.S. Open. And hockey, GOHL preseason continuing. Friday saw the Stratford Warriors defeating St. Mary's Lincolns 11-3, and Friday it was Listowel over the Air Centennials 7-1. And Sunday's action saw the Stratford Warriors defeat the Woodstock Navy Vets 8-4 and Kamoka over St. Mary's Sunday 4-3.
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2: Special weather statement. Showers and embedded thunderstorms continue. Few showers ending late this afternoon, then mix of sun and cloud. Risk of a thunderstorm, high 25, humidex at 30. Partly cloudy this evening, low 20. And Tuesday, 1st of September, mix of sun and cloud. Chance of showers in the afternoon with risk of a thunderstorm, high 29, humidex 37.
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0: 1071 CJCSFM with Harlequin thinking of you. 641 on this Monday, August 31st, last day of August, thinking about the long weekend coming up. You can check our events page with what's going on for the long weekend at mystratfordnow.com. It's part of your radio fund. We've got 60s, 70s, and 80s Sunday morning with host yours truly. I'll be your host again. Long weekend coming up, so we're featuring hot songs. Songs with the word hot in the title. And we've definitely had some hot days this summer. Not a complete hot summer. We've certainly had some chilly days. And recently it's been nice and cool in the evenings. But anyway, we got hot songs coming up this weekend. So we're featuring songs from Foreigner, The Jitters, Nick Gill, Power Station, to name just a few. And yeah, you can join us for that Sunday mornings, 8 a.m. through till 10 a.m. We're going to feature hot songs as part of your long weekend. Again, all the details available for you on our social. Special weather statement available for you today again as the showers and embedded thunderstorms continue. Hopefully should be tapering off, although we're not really getting into better weather until Thursday. But for today, showers ending, then mix of sun and cloud, risk of thunderstorms, high 25, humid at 30. And in fact, for Tuesday, for the 1st of September, it's a mix of sun and cloud, chance of showers and thunderstorms with a high 29. Tomorrow's Humidex at 37. Right now, 19 in Stratford.
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0: Doobies, long train running. 6:51 on this Monday, August 31st on the calendar. You've been coming up with some great suggestions. We're talking about, well, yeah, here we are, another rainy day. So what are some fun family indoor activities for rainy days? We've just heard from Susan posting baking with my grandsons, having tea parties too. Oh, I love that. And Suzanne's posted fort building with blankets. Donna's saying board games, course cards, building stuff with Lego. And Ron, he's very organized, saying everyone chip in to clean house, then movies and snacks. And Allison posting arts and crafts always great. Also Lego building is good, or putting on rain gear and going out and enjoy playing in the rain. Good time. There you go. So you can keep those suggestions coming in. What are some fun family indoor activities for rainy days like we have? And you can post on our Facebook page. Special weather statement continues. Showers and a bit of thunderstorms continue. Certainly yesterday, I don't know if you saw some of the photos and videos on Facebook, but certainly with that downpour yesterday, heading down Huron Street with the construction going down Huron Street, made that a little tricky yesterday. Well, today, a few showers should be ending late this afternoon, then mix of sun and cloud, risk of thunderstorms, high 25, humidex at 30. Right now in Stratford End area, currently, we're sitting at 19 degrees.
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1: Good morning, I'm Richard Coffin. Anthony Cimolino's final play as director has hit the stage. Saturday, Sunday, Monday opened August 22nd in the Avon Theater. It's an English translation of Eduardo de Filippo's 1959 play of the same name. The show has three acts, each one representing the days and the production's name. It's a big Italian family of a cast, featuring Graham Abbey, Rose Napoli, and Emilio Vieira, among others. Saturday, Sunday, Monday runs until October 24th. Stratford residents are learning from Indigenous elders and knowledge sharers at a new teepee. Stratford Perth Museum hosted an open house on Saturday, showcasing the 38-foot-tall structure at the Heritage Trails. The teepee was built by a team of Indigenous and non-Indigenous volunteers last week. Knowledge carrier from Amjanun First Nation, Kristen Dennis, says there were a number of guests, including Patsy Day and Scott Tilson. The regulator for nurses in Ontario says the latest stats show continued growth with nursing supply. The College of Nurses of Ontario says 197,000 nurses renewed their registration this year, representing a net gain of about 6,100, or a 3.2% increase from last year. In the West region, the number of nurses was up about 1,200 from last year to nearly 37,500. Officials say Ontario graduates remain the main source of growth across the province. They also say because of recent labor mobility legislation making it easier for Canadian nurses to register in Ontario, they've seen an increase of nearly 1,900 nurses from other parts of the country register in this province. It's election day in three federal ridings. Last month, Prime Minister Mark Carney called for by-elections today in Ontario's Beaches, East York, Chicoutimi-Lafjord in Quebec, and BC's North Vancouver, Capilano. Two of the vacant seats were held by Liberals and one by the Conservatives before being vacated. And with a school bell about to ring, the union representing many of Canada's food safety experts is warning federal cuts are weakening the system that keeps unsafe food off grocery shelves and out of school lunchboxes. The Professional Institute of the Public Service of Canada says more than 1,300 Canadian Food Inspection Agency employees have been affected by workforce reductions. Along with protecting and strengthening the scientific expertise families rely on, the union's calling on Ottawa to base workforce decisions on evidence, transparency, and public risk, publish a public risk assessment and workforce plan before eliminating more scientific or technical positions, and more. Be the first to know. Get daily and weekly news alerts directly to your inbox by signing up at mystratfordnow.com.
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3: In sports, Major League Baseball, the Toronto Blue Jays swept the Mariners yesterday with a 7-0 win. Max Scherzer pitched seven shutout innings, allowing just one hit while striking out 10, moving him into ninth place on the MLB's all-time strikeout list. Next up, the Jays head to Cleveland for a huge series against the Guardians, who currently hold the final AL wildcard spot. Game one is this Tuesday. Football week 13 of the CFL season wrapped up with the BC Lions beating the winless Ottawa Redblacks 45-24. In tennis, Canadians Denis Shapovalov and Leila Fernandez both won yesterday, advancing to round two of the U.S. Open. And hockey, GOHL preseason continuing. Friday saw the Stratford Warriors defeating St. Mary's Lincolns 11-3, and Friday it was Listowel over the Air Centennials 7-1. And Sunday's action saw the Stratford Warriors defeat the Woodstock Navy Vets 8-4 and Kamoka over St. Mary's Sunday 4-3.
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3: Special weather statement. Showers and embedded thunderstorms continue. Few showers ending late this afternoon, then mix of sun and cloud. Risk of a thunderstorm, high 25, humidex at 30. Partly cloudy this evening, low 20. And Tuesday, 1st of September, mix of sun and cloud. Chance of showers in the afternoon with risk of a thunderstorm, high 29, humidex 37.
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1071 CJCSFM. Blue Rodeo hasn't hit me yet. Blue Rodeo playing the RBC Amphitheater in Toronto on Saturday. Played that song. Needless to say, that song went over quite well with the crowd. It usually does. It's 7:13, Monday, August 31st. Good morning. I'm Jamie Caudle. Last day of August. Special weather statement does remain in effect with regards to showers and embedded thunderstorms continuing, but a few showers ending late this afternoon, mix of sun and cloud, risk of thunderstorms, high 25, humidex of 30. Right now in Stratford End area, 20 degrees with a flock of seagulls.

0: Their big tour continues as Rush closer to the heart. 7:19 on this Monday, August 31st on the calendar. Here we go, the last day of August. We had Abby, our community cruiser gal, out and about for her final weekend before heading back to a university. She took in a number of events, took in some rainy day events yesterday. But my gosh, the Stratford Filipino Festival over the weekend, gosh, on Saturday, what a great event. You can check out some of the photos on our Facebook page. But yeah, we had Abby. She was at a number of events, including the Kids Cops and Canadian Tire Fishing Day. What a ton of fun that was on Saturday. Little wet yesterday when she was at the Stratford Sunday Market, and a little wet, but a lot of fun when she was at Clinton Raceway with the wiener races for the dogs, and having lots of fun with that. You can check out all the photos available for you on our Facebook page over the weekend, and you can also stay tuned as we'll be announcing the winner probably sometime this week for the cruiser draw for the month of August, since we're just about done with August now, and it was for a $100 gift certificate for Giant Tiger. So we'll announce the winner sometime this week. Listen for that. Special weather statement as we listen to the sounds of the rain. A few showers ending late this afternoon, but that special weather statement with regards to, again, rain continuing, showers and embedded thunderstorms continuing, but as mentioned, should be tapering off for the most part, at least later today. A few showers ending late this afternoon, then mix of sun and clouds. Still risk of thunderstorms and still rainfall amounts 10 to 20 millimeters. High 25, humidex at 30 right now in Stratford and area. Currently, we're at 20 degrees.
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1: Good morning, I'm Richard Coffin. Anthony Cimolino's final play as director has hit the stage. Saturday, Sunday, Monday opened August 22nd in the Avon Theater. It's an English translation of Eduardo de Filippo's 1959 play of the same name. The show has three acts, each one representing the days and the production's name. It's a big Italian family of a cast, featuring Graham Abbey, Rose Napoli, and Emilio Vieira, among others. Saturday, Sunday, Monday runs until October 24th. Stratford residents are learning from Indigenous elders and knowledge sharers at a new teepee. Stratford Perth Museum hosted an open house on Saturday, showcasing the 38-foot-tall structure at the Heritage Trails. The teepee was built by a team of Indigenous and non-Indigenous volunteers last week. Knowledge carrier from Amjanun First Nation, Kristen Dennis, says there were a number of guests, including Patsy Day and Scott Tilson. The regulator for nurses in Ontario says the latest stats show continued growth with nursing supply. The College of Nurses of Ontario says 197,000 nurses renewed their registration this year, representing a net gain of about 6,100, or a 3.2% increase from last year. In the West region, the number of nurses was up about 1,200 from last year to nearly 37,500. Officials say Ontario graduates remain the main source of growth across the province. They also say because of recent labor mobility legislation making it easier for Canadian nurses to register in Ontario, they've seen an increase of nearly 1,900 nurses from other parts of the country register in this province. It's election day in three federal ridings. Last month, Prime Minister Mark Carney called for by-elections today in Ontario's Beaches, East York, Chicoutimi-Lefjord in Quebec, and BC's North Vancouver-Capilano. Two of the vacant seats were held by Liberals and one by the Conservatives before being vacated. And with a school bell about to ring, the union representing many of Canada's food safety experts is warning federal cuts are weakening the system that keeps unsafe food off grocery shelves and out of school lunchboxes. The Professional Institute of the Public Service of Canada says more than 1,300 Canadian Food Inspection Agency employees have been affected by workforce reductions. Along with protecting and strengthening the scientific expertise families rely on, the union's calling on Ottawa to base workforce decisions on evidence, transparency, and public risk, publish a public risk assessment and workforce plan before eliminating more scientific or technical positions, and more. Be the first to know. Get daily and weekly news alerts directly to your inbox by signing up at mystratfordnow.com.
2: In sports, Major League Baseball, the Toronto Blue Jays swept the Mariners yesterday with a 7-0 win. Max Scherzer pitched 7 shutout innings, allowing just one hit while striking out 10, moving him into 9th place on the MLB's all-time strikeout list. Next up, the Jays head to Cleveland for a huge series against the Guardians, who currently hold the final AL wildcard spot. Game 1 is this Tuesday. Football Week 13 of the CFL season wrapped up with the BC Lions beating the winless Ottawa Redblacks 45-24. In tennis, Canadians Denis Shapovalov and Leila Fernandez both won yesterday, advancing to round 2 of the U.S. Open. And hockey, GOHL preseason continuing. Friday saw the Stratford Warriors defeating St. Mary's Lincolns 11-3, and Friday it was Listowel over the Air Centennials 7-1. And Sunday's action saw the Stratford Warriors defeat the Woodstock Navy Vets 8-4, and Kamoka over St. Mary's Sunday 4-3.
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2: Special weather statement, showers and embedded thunderstorms continue. Few showers ending late this afternoon, then mix of sun and cloud, risk of a thunderstorm, high 25, humidex of 30. Partly cloudy this evening, low 20. And Tuesday, 1st of September, mix of sun and cloud, chance of showers in the afternoon with risk of a thunderstorm, high 29, humidex 37.
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0: 1071 CJCS FM. Good morning. I'm Jamie Caudle, Michael Jackson. 741 on this Monday, August 31st. Good morning. Got a couple of events going on at Stratford Perth Museum. They had a busy weekend. TP of the Huron Perth, the open house that was on Saturday. Great day for that. Check out some of the photos. We had Abby, our community cruiser gal, there. Tonight, it's Notes from Underground. We've chatted with Aaron Crone and Bethany Gillard, along with Graham Hargrove from the band Notes from Underground, performing tonight at Stratford Perth Museum. Now, with this weather forecast, unfortunately, likely they will be inside. They were hoping to get on players backstage, but the concert is still a go for tonight. They just might have to move it indoors. It is set to go 7 o'clock, and it's just $15. Can't beat that. Notes from Underground tonight at Stratford Perth Museum. And then on Tuesday, for the 1st of September, it's James Rainey, a celebration. You can join the Rainey family, friends, and special guests to celebrate Jamie at 100. Come listen. Again, it's a celebration of the life of James Rainey. A special pop-up exhibit will accompany the event, and you can come listen, share a memory or reading, or simply be part of a sort of a memorial birthday celebrations. James Rainey, a celebration, is Tuesday afternoon. All are welcome. That's 1 till 3. All the poster details available for you on our Facebook page. We do have showers ending late this afternoon, then mix of sun and cloud, risk of thunderstorms. Still could see rainfall amounts 10 to 20 millimeters with that special weather statement in effect. High 25, humidex at 30 today. Right now in Stratford End area, currently 20 degrees.
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Hey, it's time for the Bentley's Birthday Club on CJCS on this, the last day of August. How about that? We've got Patty Cook celebrating a birthday today. Patty, we hope you have an absolutely terrific day. And best wishes from family and friends. And we've got Rebecca Rumble celebrating today. Happy 42nd birthday. Love your kids, William, Ella, Michael, and Samuel. And it was Cam posting that one in. And Rebecca Rumble, congratulations. It looks like from the draw, you are the winner. Rebecca Rumble is our Bentley's Birthday Club winner. Congratulations on that. Rebecca, we have a gift certificate. Open up the umbrella and drop on by, and we have a gift certificate for $20 for Bentley's, the bar to be at in downtown Stratford. Congratulations, Rebecca Rumble. We do the shout-out weekday mornings. You can always give us a shout through our website, mystraffordnow.com.

0: 107.1 CJCSFM with Doug and the Slug. 7:52 on this Monday, August 31st. Well, you can get September off right with getting in on the fun with the Zayers Donut Day Giveaway Contest. We'll do it this coming Thursday. 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We'd love to drop by maybe some new businesses in Stratford and area. And again, get in on the fun with the Zayers Donut Day Giveaway Contest. 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Showers and a bit of thunderstorms continue. Few showers ending late this afternoon. Mix of sun and cloud. Risk of thunderstorms. High 25. Humidex at 30.
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0: Hey, we got a late-breaking birthday. Sorry we missed this one on the birthday club, but Aaron Borson celebrating a birthday today. Happy 41st birthday, Aaron, from mom, dad, husband, Josh, and the kiddos. Aaron Borson. Aaron, you have an absolutely terrific day, and thanks for Heather for putting that one in. Aaron Borson celebrating today. Happy birthday.

0: from the CJCS Newsroom. Here's what's happening.
1: Good morning, I'm Richard Coffin. Anthony Cimolino's final play as director has hit the stage. Saturday, Sunday, Monday opened August 22nd at the Avon Theater. It's an English translation of Eduardo de Filippo's 1959 play of the same name. The show has three acts, each one representing the days and the production's name. It's a big Italian family of a cast, featuring Graham Abbey, Rose Napoli, and Emilio Vieira, among others. Saturday, Sunday, Monday runs until October 24th. Stratford residents are learning from Indigenous elders and knowledge sharers at a new teepee. Stratford Perth Museum hosted an open house on Saturday, showcasing the 38-foot-tall structure at the Heritage Trails. The teepee was built by a team of Indigenous and non-Indigenous volunteers last week. Knowledge carrier from Amjanun First Nation, Kristen Dennis, says there were a number of guests, including Patsy Day and Scott Tilson. The regulator for nurses in Ontario says the latest stats show continued growth with nursing supply. The College of Nurses of Ontario says 197,000 nurses renewed their registration this year, representing a net gain of about 6,100, or a 3.2% increase from last year. In the West region, the number of nurses was up about 1,200 from last year to nearly 37,500. Officials say Ontario graduates remain the main source of growth across the province. They also say because of recent labor mobility legislation making it easier for Canadian nurses to register in Ontario, they've seen an increase of nearly 1,900 nurses from other parts of the country register in this province. It's election day in three federal ridings. Last month, Prime Minister Mark Carney called for by-elections today in Ontario's Beaches, East York, Chicoutimi-Lafjord in Quebec, and BC's North Vancouver, Capilano. Two of the vacant seats were held by Liberals and one by the Conservatives before being vacated. And with a school bell about to ring, the union representing many of Canada's food safety experts is warning federal cuts are weakening the system that keeps unsafe food off grocery shelves and out of school lunchboxes. The Professional Institute of the Public Service of Canada says more than 1,300 Canadian Food Inspection Agency employees have been affected by workforce reductions. Along with protecting and strengthening the scientific expertise families rely on, the union's calling on Ottawa to base workforce decisions on evidence, transparency, and public risk, publish a public risk assessment and workforce plan before eliminating more scientific or technical positions, and more. Be the first to know. Get daily and weekly news alerts directly to your inbox by signing up at mystratfordnow.com.
2: In sports, Major League Baseball, the Toronto Blue Jays swept the Mariners yesterday with a 7-0 win. Max Scherzer pitched seven shutout innings, allowing just one hit while striking out 10, moving him into ninth place on the MLB's all-time strikeout list. Next up, the Jays head to Cleveland for a huge series against the Guardians, who currently hold the final AL wildcard spot. Game one is this Tuesday. Football week 13 of the CFL season wrapped up with the BC Lions beating the winless Ottawa Redblacks 45-24. In tennis, Canadians Denis Shapovalov and Leila Fernandez both won yesterday, advancing to round two of the U.S. Open. And hockey, GOHL preseason continuing. Friday saw the Stratford Warriors defeating St. Mary's Lincolns 11-3, and Friday it was Listowel over the Air Centennials 7-1. And Sunday's action saw the Stratford Warriors defeat the Woodstock Navy Vets 8-4, and Kamoka over St. Mary's Sunday 4-3.
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0: 107.1 CJCSFM. Good morning. I'm Jamie Caudle. Trevor Exner is here with Kinsman Club of Stratford. Trevor, good to see you.
1: Good morning, Jamie.
0: Trevor, we're not going to think about today's weather for an upcoming car show because it's going to be great for the long weekend.
1: Absolutely. Sunday is going to be perfectly sunny.
0: Yeah.
1: Already checked it out. We're looking at 24 degrees, no humidity. Just going to be fantastic.
0: All right. So we have the car show that is coming up for this Sunday. And unfortunately, earlier, we weren't able to get that car show in. So we're really looking forward to this Sunday.
1: Yeah, the Father's Day car show. That was the first time it's been canceled due to rain forever. And that's the only reason why we cancel the shows is nobody wants to bring out their babies in the rain. Yeah. So it's a case of, it actually did rain because I would hate to cancel a show and then find out it didn't rain. But no, it rained a lot.
0: Oh, yeah.
1: So this Sunday is going to make up for it for sure.
0: Okay, so we got the car show slated for Sunday, September 6th as part of the long weekend, 9 till 2. How does it work for the car show?
1: So 9 o'clock until 2 o'clock is the car show. Cars start showing up at 6 o'clock in the morning because everybody wants to be under their favorite tree. Everybody wants to be at the certain location down on Lower Queens Park. So people get there earlier. So we say 9 o'clock, but people come earlier. $10 admission for cars at entry. It helps the Kinsmen out to pay for like the porta potties and pay for all the fees and everything that are associated to the car show. Besides that, free admission for the spectators. We have a 50-50 draw. Music, once again, is by DJ Jerry Bell.
0: Nice.
1: Fantastic. Yeah, great time there. I will be doing catering, so we'll have our breakfast and lunch. So we'll have our English muffin specials for breakfast, and then we'll have our burgers, hot dogs, sausages for lunch. And then we've also got Crazy Colonels there, too, for popcorn. So, fantastic time.
0: It's going to be awesome. So it's free for spectators at just $10. Admission for car entry, and you can do that on site, or how does that work?
1: Yeah, just pay on site. So many people phone me and say, I want to pay in advance. It's like, trust me, it's easier for us if you throw a $10 bill into the donation bucket and we say thank you very much, and then you go park your car, you come back to the start and you get your dash plaque. First 100 cars that come in get a dash plaque that commemorates the day. And then you get your 50-50 tickets and everything else, and then you just enjoy the nice weather.
0: Yeah, it is so awesome when you have this car show down by Lakeside and down by the river. It just is so awesome with the music playing, all the classic cars. It's not to be missed.
1: Oh, the backdrop of the festival is just phenomenal, and then you've got the swans still out there to sing some songs for you, so it's great.
0: So we'll see how this Sunday, the car show, September 6th, 9 till 2, and of course with the amazing folks at Kinsman Club of Stratford. But something new, we have a motorcycle show coming up, Trevor.
1: Yeah, so the following weekend on September the 13th is the motorcycle show. Same time, 9 a.m. to 2 p.m. And I can't really say if people are going to be coming earlier or not, because like Jamie said, it's like we haven't had it before. So this is the first time we're having the motorcycle show. There's a lot of groups that have called me and said like our group wants to come. So I have a feeling it's going to be a good turnout. The weather should be good too. Haven't been able to see that far in advance, but we pray for good weather as we always do. And the same thing, $10 admission for the motorcycle entrance, just so that we can offset our cost of porta potties and stuff like that. Usually these shows are ran by businesses, so it's like they absorb the prices of that. We're just basically not for profit, trying to raise money to support the community. That's why we asked for a $10 donation to help us with that. We also have the 50-50 draw. We'll also have DJ Jerry Bell there again. I will be doing the same thing again as the week before with the English muffin specials, the hamburger sausage hot dogs, and Don will be there with Crazy Colonels again for the popcorn.
0: Sounds great. So it's a motorcycle show, so something new with Kinsman Club of Stratford, because we talk about, you know, car shows or classic car shows. As much love and respect and care goes into motorcycles, they love it.
1: Absolutely, absolutely. So you'll probably see all different kinds of make, models, years, everything. So, yeah, Larry Stewart just joined the club. And, he's the one behind this whole motorcycle show. So
0: sure, why not? Again, motorcycle show, that's coming up for September 13th. And then we've got another big event coming up in

0: October, especially if you're an Eagles fan.
1: Yeah, so what I hear is Hotel California, October 17th. The last I heard, there's only about 50 tickets left for the event. So if you haven't gotten your tickets yet, use the QR code on the posters or go online and get your tickets there. All of the money is supporting the Stratford General Hospital. So it's going to be a big fundraiser for the hospital. Mm-hmm. And yeah, the Kinsmen Club is matching the donation. So it's, yeah, it's going to be a huge event. And it's just the way the Kinsmen give back to the community. So, yeah, this one's going to the hospital.
0: Okay, so that's October 17th at the Stratford Rotary Complex. And you're saying just 50 tickets left?
1: Just 50 tickets left.
0: Wow.
1: Yeah.
0: Okay, so get in on that. That's featuring Hotel California with Jay Real on drums. They're such a huge band. They've played Massey Hall. They've played everywhere. They are the Eagles tribute band.
1: Absolutely. It's going to be a phenomenal time. Doors open at 6 o'clock and Hotel California starts at 7:45. Jaeger and Tony start at 7. Nice. So it's going to be a good time for sure.
0: That's a full evening out. So great events, great get-togethers happening with the Kinsmen Club of Stratford. Be a part of this. We'll share it on our socials and mystratfordnow.com. Again, if you'd like some details, certainly for the car show, it's stratfordkinsmencarshow@gmail.com. That's the email address. Trevor, we're not going to think about today's rain. It's going to be fabulous.
1: Another great day is coming on Sunday, Jamie.
0: Woo! Here's Paul Simon on CJCS-FM.

0: from the CJCS Newsroom. Here's what's happening.
1: Good morning, I'm Richard Coffin. Anthony Cimolino's final play as director has hit the stage. Saturday, Sunday, Monday opened August 22nd in the Avon Theater. It's an English translation of Eduardo de Filippo's 1959 play of the same name. The show has three acts, each one representing the days and the production's name. It's a big Italian family of a cast, featuring Graham Abbey, Rose Napoli, and Emilio Vieira, among others. Saturday, Sunday, Monday runs until October 24th. Stratford residents are learning from Indigenous elders and knowledge sharers at a new teepee. Stratford Perth Museum hosted an open house on Saturday, showcasing the 38-foot-tall structure at the Heritage Trails. The teepee was built by a team of Indigenous and non-Indigenous volunteers last week. Knowledge carrier from Amjanun First Nation, Kristen Dennis, says there were a number of guests, including Patsy Day and Scott Tilson. The regulator for nurses in Ontario says the latest stats show continued growth with nursing supply. The College of Nurses of Ontario says 197,000 nurses renewed their registration this year, representing a net gain of about 6,100, or a 3.2% increase from last year. In the West region, the number of nurses was up about 1,200 from last year to nearly 37,500. Officials say Ontario graduates remain the main source of growth across the province. They also say because of recent labor mobility legislation making it easier for Canadian nurses to register in Ontario, they've seen an increase of nearly 1,900 nurses from other parts of the country register in this province. It's election day in three federal ridings. Last month, Prime Minister Mark Carney called for by-elections today in Ontario's Beaches, East York, Chicoutimi-Lefjord in Quebec, and BC's North Vancouver-Capilano. Two of the vacant seats were held by Liberals and one by the Conservatives before being vacated. And with a school bell about to ring, the union representing many of Canada's food safety experts is warning federal cuts are weakening the system that keeps unsafe food off grocery shelves and out of school lunchboxes. The Professional Institute of the Public Service of Canada says more than 1,300 Canadian Food Inspection Agency employees have been affected by workforce reductions. Along with protecting and strengthening the scientific expertise families rely on, the union's calling on Ottawa to base workforce decisions on evidence, transparency, and public risk, publish a public risk assessment and workforce plan before eliminating more scientific or technical positions, and more. Be the first to know. Get daily and weekly news alerts directly to your inbox by signing up at mystratfordnow.com.
2: In sports, Major League Baseball, the Toronto Blue Jays swept the Mariners yesterday with a 7-0 win. Max Scherzer pitched seven shutout innings, allowing just one hit while striking out 10, moving him into ninth place on the MLB's all-time strikeout list. Next up, the Jays head to Cleveland for a huge series against the Guardians, who currently hold the final AL wildcard spot. Game one is this Tuesday. Football week 13 of the CFL season wrapped up with the BC Lions beating the winless Ottawa Redblacks 45-24. In tennis, Canadians Denis Shapovalov and Leila Fernandez both won yesterday, advancing to round two of the U.S. Open. And hockey, GOHL preseason continuing. Friday saw the Stratford Warriors defeating St. Mary's Lincoln's 11-3, and Friday it was Listowel over the Air Centennials 7-1. And Sunday's action saw the Stratford Warriors defeat the Woodstock Navy Vets 8-4 and Kamoka over St. Mary's Sunday 4-3.
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2: Special weather statement. Showers and embedded thunderstorms continue. Few showers ending late this afternoon, then mix of sun and cloud, risk of thunderstorm. Local rainfall amounts 10 to 20 millimeters, high 25, humidex at 30. Partly cloudy this evening, low 20. Tuesday, mix of sun and cloud, chance of showers in the afternoon with risk of a thunderstorm, high 29, humidex 37. Cloudy conditions, chance of showers Tuesday evening, low 18. And cloudy, good chance of showers Wednesday, high 26.
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0: 1071 CJCS FM. Good morning. I'm Jamie Cottle. 8:41 on this Monday, August 31st, last day of August, another rainy day. Special weather statement in effect. Showers and a bit of thunderstorms continue. Showers, though, should be ending late this afternoon. That would be nice. Mix of sun and cloud, risk of thunderstorms. Rainfall amounts 10 to 20 millimeters with a high 25, humidex at 30. Right now, 20 degrees in Stratford End area. And we've been having some fun with this. Some really great suggestions on our Facebook page. What are some fun family indoor activities for rainy days? Like today, we heard from Allison. Arts and crafts, always great. Also, Lego building is good, or putting on rain gear and go out and enjoy playing in the rain. There you go. For Christopher, it was YouTube karaoke, jamming on instruments, board games, movies, and personal reading time. There you go. We also heard from Peter, hide and seek. We heard from Suzanne, fort building with blankets. Love it. And Ron posting, everyone chip in, clean house, then movies and snacks. Ron's very organized there. So yeah, we'd love to hear from you. Rainy day activities for the family on a day like today. Well, you can post on our Facebook page. Keep those suggestions coming in.
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0: 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Marty Mental, something to live for. It's 8:50, 10 minutes away from 9 o'clock. And special weather statement does remain in effect with considerable rainfall. And we've had rainy conditions this morning. Few showers ending late this afternoon. Then mix of sun and cloud. Again, still risk of thunderstorm activity. And rainfall amounts anywhere from 10 to 20 millimeters with a high 25, humidex at 30. Right now in Stratford End area. Currently, we're sitting at 20 degrees.
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1: Good morning, I'm Richard Coffin. Anthony Cimolino's final play as director has hit the stage. Saturday, Sunday, Monday opened August 22nd in the Avon Theater. It's an English translation of Eduardo de Filippo's 1959 play of the same name. The show has three acts, each one representing the days and the production's name. It's a big Italian family of a cast, featuring Graham Abbey, Rose Napoli, and Emilio Vieira, among others. Saturday, Sunday, Monday runs until October 24th. Stratford residents are learning from Indigenous elders and knowledge sharers at a new teepee. Stratford Perth Museum hosted an open house on Saturday, showcasing the 38-foot-tall structure at the Heritage Trails. The teepee was built by a team of Indigenous and non-Indigenous volunteers last week. Knowledge carrier from Amjanun First Nation, Kristen Dennis, says there were a number of guests, including Patsy Day and Scott Tilson. The regulator for nurses in Ontario says the latest stats show continued growth with nursing supply. The College of Nurses of Ontario says 197,000 nurses renewed their registration this year, representing a net gain of about 6,100, or a 3.2% increase from last year. In the West region, the number of nurses was up about 1,200 from last year to nearly 37,500. Officials say Ontario graduates remain the main source of growth across the province. They also say because of recent labor mobility legislation making it easier for Canadian nurses to register in Ontario, they've seen an increase of nearly 1,900 nurses from other parts of the country register in this province. It's election day in three federal ridings. Last month, Prime Minister Mark Carney called for by-elections today in Ontario's Beaches, East York, Chicoutimi-Lefjord in Quebec, and BC's North Vancouver-Capilano. Two of the vacant seats were held by Liberals and one by the Conservatives before being vacated. And with a school bell about to ring, the union representing many of Canada's food safety experts is warning federal cuts are weakening the system that keeps unsafe food off grocery shelves and out of school lunchboxes. The Professional Institute of the Public Service of Canada says more than 1,300 Canadian Food Inspection Agency employees have been affected by workforce reductions. Along with protecting and strengthening the scientific expertise families rely on, the union's calling on Ottawa to base workforce decisions on evidence, transparency, and public risk, publish a public risk assessment and workforce plan before eliminating more scientific or technical positions, and more. Be the first to know. Get daily and weekly news alerts directly to your inbox by signing up at mystratfordnow.com.
2: In sports, Major League Baseball, the Toronto Blue Jays swept the Mariners yesterday with a 7-0 win. Max Scherzer pitched seven shutout innings, allowing just one hit while striking out 10, moving him into ninth place on the MLB's all-time strikeout list. Next up, the Jays head to Cleveland for a huge series against the Guardians, who currently hold the final AL wildcard spot. Game one is this Tuesday. Football week 13 of the CFL season wrapped up with the BC Lions beating the winless Ottawa Redblacks 45-24. In tennis, Canadians Denis Shapovalov and Leila Fernandez both won yesterday, advancing to round two of the U.S. Open. And hockey, GOHL preseason continuing. Friday saw the Stratford Warriors defeating St. Mary's Lincoln's 11-3, and Friday it was Listowel over the Air Centennials 7-1. And Sunday's action saw the Stratford Warriors defeat the Woodstock Navy Vets 8-4, and Kamoka over St. Mary's Sunday 4-3.
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2: Special weather statement. Showers and embedded thunderstorms continue. Few showers ending late this afternoon, then mix of sun and cloud, risk of thunderstorm. Local rainfall amounts 10 to 20 millimeters, high 25, humidex at 30. Partly cloudy this evening, low 20. Tuesday, mix of sun and cloud, chance of showers in the afternoon with risk of a thunderstorm, high 29, humidex 37. Cloudy conditions, chance of showers Tuesday evening, low 18. And cloudy, good chance of showers Wednesday, high 26.
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Guess who? And Undone. It's 9:10 on this Monday, August 31st on the calendar. Special weather statement remains in effect with regards to showers and embedded thunderstorms continuing.

0: 1071 CJCS FM. Good morning, I'm Jamie Caudill. Put this date in your calendar, Wednesday, September 9th. Spruce Lodge, Woodland Tower is back with their big event. That means Kim Luckhart's here with all the details. Kim, good morning.
1: Hi, Jamie. Thanks so much for having me again this morning.
0: Of course, Kim, because we have got a very special event coming up for Wednesday, September 9th. What's happening?
1: Oh my goodness, it's the 11th year. Can you believe it? I know, it's so crazy. Wow. We are so excited to welcome everybody back to Woodland Towers Spruce Lodge for our 11th annual car show. And of course, as you mentioned, this year's date is Wednesday, September 9th from 5 o'clock p.m. to 8 o'clock p.m. in the back lots at Spruce Lodge. We're located at 643 West Gore Street, so that's laneway number 3 in Stratford, right near the health unit and the TJ Dolan Trail if you're up for a hike first. There'll be lots of signage and parking attendants helping everyone find their way.
0: Perfect. So you've got just a great lineup. It's going to be music, it's food, it's DJ, all surrounding the car. So what's going on with that?
1: You betcha. So there will be lots of food for everyone available. And we have Ken's French Fries, Spruce Lodge pulled pork. We're doing pulled pork this year instead of the barbecue.
0: Okay.
1: But it is going to be delicious, I'm sure. And Simple Dreams ice cream is back for a nice, delicious cone. We have our MC for the evening, which will once again be DJ Jazzy Jerry, playing everyone's favorite classic hits and bringing plenty of great music and energy to the evening.
0: Fabulous. And there's also a live band scheduled too, is that right?
1: You betcha. We have our, I call them our classic car show, our car band. Did I say that right? I think I have to start over. Classic car show band.
0: I like it.
1: No, they're not going to change the name for us. They are 2.0. And we're very excited to welcome them back. They're going to play around 5:30. And 2.0 features Danny Allen on electric guitar. We have Jeff McIntyre on acoustic guitar, Lawrence Gauci on bass guitar, and of course, Chris Adair on drums and vocals.
0: Wow, that's a great lineup of musicians there, not to be missed. So this is always a lot of fun. For you, Kim, what's so special about this car show? You know, we have lots of car shows in the area, but there's something about this one.
1: Oh my goodness, this one's just been... Oh my gosh, I don't even know how to sum it up into one word. It's just been such a special...
0: It's community at this one.
1: Yes, it's community. It's a joy to see the residents just enjoying music and food and seeing the cars that they once drove. The memories, the reminiscing, everything. And just bringing everybody back. It's a big celebration. Yeah. And to think of like a first car show.

0: and the fun.
1: Wow. But again, you are accepting, you know, any sort of donations do help out. Is that fair to say?
0: Yes, yes. Monetary donations certainly help. And so we're just asking a donation by admission nice. For the cruisers as well as spectators. And for everybody just to pop by, say hello at our registration booth. Mm-hmm. And we it's certainly not necessary, but we just appreciate donations that go towards enhancing our community programs for the residents, outdoor lawn furniture, you name it.
1: Yeah.
0: We think of everything just to make our home a better place for the residents.
1: Exactly. So again, put it in your calendar for Wednesday, September 9th, 5 p.m. It's the Spruce Lodge 11th Annual Car Show. Spruce Lodge, Woodland Towers, 643 West Gore Street, laneway number 3. So when you're arriving, you can just kind of follow the signs, that sort of thing.
0: Yeah, we have tons of signage available. Come on out. We have parking for cruisers and spectators. And I also want to mention too that our cruiser raffle for prizes, we've had an amazing selection of prizes this year. I'm so grateful to our community in Stratford for offering so many wonderful prizes for our cruisers who show up. If anybody is participating, we just of course ask you to register at the booth. Okay. You get your token to come and it is entered into our draw, and we are asking that everybody this year who wishes to win a draw prize for the cruiser raffle, we ask that you all come at around 7 o'clock up to the DJ booth.
1: Yep.
0: So that way we're not running from the back of the lot. We want to keep things
1: right.
0: moving.
1: That's fair to say, because that's a big area you're covering there with everything.
0: It gets to be the end of the night. Everybody's excited and we just want to keep the prizes rolling. Come on, join us at 7 if you'd like to win a prize at the DJ booth.
1: Perfect. It's going to be a ton of fun. It's, as they mentioned, it's a fantastic night. But to Kim, before I let you go, are you going to be wearing the poodle skirt?
0: Oh, you can count on me. It's already ironed and ready to go.
1: Okay, fantastic. So again, we'll share the details on our socials and mystratfordnow.com. It's a ton of fun. Spruce Lodge, 11th Annual Car Show for Wednesday, September 9th. And also some events coming up down the road. You've got the Holiday Market November 7th coming up too.
0: Yes,
1: is that right?
0: Yes, on Saturday, you bet.
1: Yeah.
0: So if anybody is interested in being a vendor, reach out to Karen Goforth, Volunteer Activity Coordinator at Woodland Tower Spruce Lodge.
1: Yeah, so that's for the Holiday Market Saturday, November 7th. I know that's down the road.
0: We're looking forward to it already.
1: We're not going to let go of summer just yet here. We got the car show. Anything else about the car show or just the out?
0: Yeah, I think you just got it. Just bring your cruiser, bring your family, bring your friends. Simply come out and enjoy and admire the cars. Grab some great food, enjoy the music, spend the wonderful evening with residents in the community. And of course, everyone is welcome. And we hope to see you on September the 9th.
1: You bet. Kim Lockhart with Spruce Lodge Woodland Towers. Thanks so much, Kim. We look forward to seeing the poodle skirt.
0: I can't wait, Jamie. Thank you.
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1: Special weather statement. Showers and embedded thunderstorms continue. Few showers ending late this afternoon, then mix of sun and cloud, risk of thunderstorm. Local rainfall amounts 10 to 20 millimeters, high 25, humidex at 30. Partly cloudy this evening, low 20. Tuesday, mix of sun and cloud, chance of showers in the afternoon with risk of a thunderstorm, high 25.

0: 1071 CJCS FM. Bon Jovi always, 942 on this Monday, August 31st. At least the rain tapering off, at least in Stratford, for the moment. Still have a special weather statement in effect with regards to rainfall. But showers ending late this afternoon, mixed with sun and cloud. High 25, humidex at 30. Currently in Stratford End area, we're sitting at 21 degrees. And a great get-together happening tonight, rain or shine. It's Notes from Underground. We chatted with Graham, Bethany, and Aaron from the band Notes from Underground. And they're performing tonight. And that's at the Stratford Perth Museum. Hopefully at the Players backstage. But if there is any rainfall, they will be indoors at the Cooperator stage. So it's rain or shine. It's a go tonight, 7 o'clock. Do check it out. With Ben Carlson also featured as part of the band. It's just $15, 7 o'clock tonight, rain or shine, Notes from Underground at Stratford Perth Museum. Check it out.
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9: Special weather statement. Showers and embedded thunderstorms continue. Few showers ending late this afternoon, then mix of sun and cloud, risk of thunderstorm. Local rainfall amounts 10 to 20 millimeters, high 25, humidex at 30. Partly cloudy this evening, low 20. Tuesday, mix of sun and cloud, chance of showers in the afternoon with risk of a thunderstorm, high 29, humidex 37. Cloudy conditions, chance of showers Tuesday evening, low 18. And cloudy, good chance of showers Wednesday, high 26.
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7: Environment Canada has issued a special weather statement. They say rainfall will continue today with the amounts ranging from 30 to 50 millimeters. Today, showers, high of 25 with a humidex of 30, followed by partly cloudy skies tonight, low of 20. Tomorrow morning, mix of sun and cloud, high of 29 with a humidex of 37, followed by cloudy periods, chance of showers, low of 18.
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5: Environment Canada has issued a special weather statement. They say rainfall will continue today with amounts ranging from 30 to 50 millimeters. Today, showers, high of 25 with a humidex of 30, followed by partly cloudy skies tonight, low of 20. Tomorrow morning, mix of sun and cloud, high of 29 with a humidex of 37, followed by cloudy periods, chance of showers, low of 18.
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1: I want to tell you a story about the house running blue. 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
2: CJCS weather. Environment Canada has issued a special weather statement. They say rainfall will continue today with the amounts ranging from 30 to 50 millimeters. Today, showers, high of 25 with a humidex of 30, followed by partly cloudy skies tonight, low of 20. Tomorrow morning, mix of sun and cloud, high of 29 with a humidex of 37, followed by cloudy periods, chance of showers, low of 18.
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8: Environment Canada has issued a special weather statement. They say rainfall will continue today with amounts ranging from 30 to 50 millimeters. Today, showers, high of 25 with a humidex of 30, followed by partly cloudy skies tonight, low of 20. Tomorrow morning, mix of sun and cloud, high of 29 with a humidex of 37, followed by cloudy periods, chance of showers, low of 18.
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0: from the CJCS Newsroom. Here's what's happening.
1: Good afternoon. I'm Hussam El Hussein. A dozen pets have been selected for the Humane Society of Kitchener-Waterloo and Stratford-Perth calendar. The annual contest saw more than 135 entries. The Humane Society says they have raised more than $32,000 to support animals in need. 8 dogs, 3 cats, and 1 other animal have their own spots in the calendar. For the dogs, the winners are Nova, Clarence, Hugo, Lulu, Agnes, Stella, Cosmo, and Harvey. Leo, Cleo, and Marcel won for the cats, and Rupert the Rabbit won for the one other animal. The calendars will cost $20 and will be on sale either online or in person at both animal centers starting September 14th. Chocolate Bars Candies is expanding in the Festival City. A small factory at 658 Erie Street will open to produce the goods for their George Street West location. Co-owner Derek Barr says they'll also open a factory store in that area, which would provide more parking space.
2: You don't have to drive downtown and fight for parking downtown Stratford.
1: He says they outgrew the store's production capacity within their first year of operating in George Street.
2: We've been playing with the idea for almost 9 years now, but it just didn't really kind of come up until a point until the last year.
1: He adds the expansion will allow them to do more tasting events, candy making, and chocolate making classes in the downtown. He hopes the factory and the store will be up and running sometime in mid-October. Anthony Cimolino's final play as director has hit the stage. Saturday, Sunday, Monday opened on August 22nd in the Avon Theatre. It's an English translation of Eduardo de Filippo's 1959 play of the same name. The show has 3 acts, each one representing the days in the production's name. It's a big Italian family of a cast featuring Graham Abbey, Rose Napoli, and Emilio Vieira, among others. The show runs until October 24th. It's election day in 3 federal ridings. Last month, Prime Minister Mark Carney called for by-elections today in Ontario's Beaches, East York, Chicoutimi-le-Fjord in Quebec, and BC's North Vancouver, Capilano. 2 of the vacant seats were held by Liberals and 1 by the Conservatives before being vacated. Be the first to know. Sign up to get news alerts to your inbox at mystratfordnow.com.
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4: In sports, Major League Baseball, the Toronto Blue Jays have the day off before they head to Cleveland for a 3-game series. Toronto currently sits within a game and a half of the Guardians for the final AL wildcard spot.
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1: Environment Canada has issued a special weather statement. They say rainfall will continue today with the amounts ranging from 30 to 50 millimeters. Today, showers, high of 25 with a humidex of 30, followed by partly cloudy skies tonight, low of 20. Tomorrow morning, mix of sun and cloud, high of 29 with a humidex of 37, followed by cloudy periods, chance of showers, low of 18.
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6: CJCS weather. Environment Canada has issued a special weather statement. They say rainfall will continue today with amounts ranging from 30 to 50 millimeters. Today, showers, high of 25 with a humidex of 30, followed by partly cloudy skies tonight, low of 20. Tomorrow morning, mix of sun and cloud, high of 29 with a humidex of 37, followed by cloudy periods, chance of showers, low of 18.
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0: Yeah.
1: Is that you?
0: Who's this?
1: Oh, Cornelius.
0: Cornelius.
1: Yeah.
0: Oh, Cornelius.
1: Listen.
0: Bye-bye.
1: Listen.
0: Yeah, man, what's up?
1: I'm in trouble.
0: Yeah.
1: My girl

0: Walt, my 3 minutes is just about up.
1: Oh, I'm sorry. Cornelius, we can't handle it this weekend.
0: Oh, really?
1: Certainly nice to hear from you, man.
0: Bye! Wolf? Hello, Wolf?

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5: Environment Canada has issued a special weather statement. They say rainfall will continue today with the amounts ranging from 30 to 50 millimeters. Today, showers, high of 25 with a humidex of 30, followed by partly cloudy skies tonight, low of 20. Tomorrow morning, mix of sun and cloud, high of 29 with a humidex of 37, followed by cloudy periods, chance of showers, low of 18.
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5: Environment Canada has issued a special weather statement. They say rainfall will continue today with the amounts ranging from 30 to 50 millimeters. Today, showers, high of 25 with a humidex of 30, followed by partly cloudy skies tonight, low of 20. Tomorrow morning, mix of sun and cloud, high of 29 with a humidex of 37, followed by cloudy periods, chance of showers, low of 18.
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3: Environment Canada has issued a special weather statement. They say rainfall will continue today with the amounts ranging from 30 to 50 millimeters. Today, showers, high of 25 with a humidex of 30, followed by partly cloudy skies tonight, low of 20. Tomorrow morning, mix of sun and cloud, high of 29 with a humidex of 37, followed by cloudy periods, chance of showers, low of 18.
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Hey, happy Monday afternoon. Hope you're staying dry and having a great day. I'm Kate, filling in for KFEL for another week. And we're going to check in with the local community food center in a few minutes. They've always got lots going on, especially this week. So stick around. We're going to chat with Julie Docker-Johnson at the local on CJCS. Right now it's Toto.

0: Money Talks with AC/DC Classic Hits 107.1 CJCS. I'm Kate, and on the phone with me, it's a pleasure to have Julie Docker Johnson with the local. Julie, how are you?
1: I am great. I am not sugar, so I have not melted.
0: Yes, the rain is just coming down.
1: Okay, I feel like we likely have enough.
0: Yeah, I think.
1: However,
0: the plants have been watered.
1: All the plants are watered. I think everything should be good. Not that I know. So if farmers need more, fine, bring it on. Let's keep going.
0: Yeah.
1: But holy smokes.
0: Yeah, lots of rain.
1: It's all good.
0: We got drenched yesterday at the market, and we went to the theater yesterday. We were just soaked.
1: I know. It is. Yep. No, it is. It's a bit damp.
0: It's just a wee bit.
1: Yeah.
0: Yeah. But we're looking forward to all the fun stuff at the local this week, including or starting with Monday night dinner tonight.
1: Absolutely. So we serve dinner tonight and every Monday night from 4:30 until 6:00.

0: wholesale. We have produce and meat and vegetables and eggs and fruit and dry goods. If you haven't been, I'm inviting you to come. It is for everyone.
1: You have to come check it out. It's phenomenal. It's so good.
0: Yes.
1: And then after, or I guess right before dinner starts, the CMHA starts their pop-up tonight.
0: They do. And so there's a CMHA worker here on Mondays from 3 until 5. They are accessible to everyone. You don't need an appointment. You can pop in. And yeah, if you need to get connected to something, if you need a referral, whatever you might need, she is able to help you for sure. So just pop in.
1: Fantastic. And then fast forward to Thursday, the Adult Learning Center is on site.
0: Indeed they are. So pop up with the Adult Learning Center from 9 until 3. And as we are getting ready to go back to school, adults can go back to school too. And we can learn lots of things about technology. If you need a resume, if you need to upgrade something, Nicole will be here, and she is a wealth of knowledge and information. So by all means, if you need a hand with something, again, 9 till 3, you don't need an appointment. You can just pop in.
1: Pop in at the local for the Adult Learning Center. And then this Thursday is also a Nourish Market Day.
0: Oh my goodness, yes, because it will be the first Thursday of September.
1: Yippee!
0: And we will then take the market down Highway 7 to St. Mary's and set up at the St. Mary's United Church with all the fresh produce and the meat and the eggs and all of the fabulous things. And of course, the Whites will be there doing samples. I've had a little hint of what they might be making samples with this week, and it looks delish. So, yeah, if you haven't been to the Nourish Market, again, it is for everyone. We buy it wholesale. We sell it wholesale. And you're invited. Everybody's invited.
1: Absolutely. So come check it out for sure. And we'll keep chatting with Julie in a few minutes on CJCS. So stick around. We're going to talk about what's going on Friday and fun things coming up at the local.
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7: CJCS weather. Environment Canada has issued a special weather statement. They say rainfall will continue today with amounts ranging from 30 to 50 millimeters. Today, showers, high of 25 with a humidex of 30, followed by partly cloudy skies tonight, low of 20. Tomorrow morning, mix of sun and cloud, high of 29 with a humidex of 37, followed by cloudy periods, chance of showers, low of 18.
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0: Classic Hits 107.1 CJCS, Boy Inside the Man with Tom Cochran and Red Ryder. I'm Kate, and on the phone with me, what a pleasure it is to have Julie Docker Johnson with the local community food center. We're talking about what's coming up this week and in the near future. And Julie, lots coming up on Friday.
1: Oh boy, first Friday of the month, and of course that means blood pressure clinic from 9 to 11. Again, you don't need an appointment. You can just show up and get your blood pressure checked. And then if you want, you could stay for the seniors exercise class, which is 9:30 till 10:30, which is great. It's ran by One Care. All of the music last week was, of course, Dolly Parton.
0: Of course.
1: But the music is good. You go at your own speed. If you need to sit, you sit. If you want to stand, you stand. Whatever you want to do, you do. You just get a little bit of movement in there. And then you might as well stay for lunch because you're already here.
0: Yes.
1: And so lunch on Friday is served from 11 until 1. And again, as all of our community meals are for everyone, everyone is invited. If you have never been, I invite you to come. I'll be at the door. And then, of course, the market's open. Open Fridays from 11 until 1 as well. So then you can do your shopping at the same time.
0: Yeah, and this is the last market before the big renovation.
1: It is. So this Friday is the last market before the renovations start in the market. Now, it's not going to affect anywhere else in the building, only in the market. And so some fabulous things are happening in the market. We got a grant to help us expand it, to make it more accessible. So the setup will be a little bit different, but oh so fabulous. And so this is the last market until Friday, September the 18th, when we will do the ribbon cutting and have a bit of a ceremony, and then you can see what all the hoopla was about.
0: Oh, fantastic. I'm so excited.
1: Yes.
0: And then we've also got some really great new programs coming this September.
1: Oh my goodness. September, October, November, look out.
0: Yes.
1: We have a whole lot of programs coming. Our goal tomorrow is to get a whole lot of them posted on our socials and on our website. You're going to see Save the Dates, maybe not a ton of details at this point, but Save the Dates are coming out for a few programs and also for an event that we're doing around the municipal election.
0: Mm-hmm.
1: So the event that we're doing is on Thursday, October the 15th. It's going to be a community think tank. More details are going to come, but mark your calendar. Thursday, October 15th, 6 until 8 at the local, let's talk about the municipal election. But there's going to be loads of other things coming out starting tomorrow that we're working on and that are going to happen very soon.
0: Sweet, super exciting. And one last thing, we are so excited for the Stratford 5K Run Walk.
1: Oh my goodness. All right, Sunday, October the 4th. If you haven't signed up, if you haven't registered, there's still time to do it. There's a limit on the number of people that can run because they make these phenomenal medals and they do T-shirts and all the stuff. So there is a cap. Mm-hmm. So if you're planning on running, you need to register right now.
0: Yeah.
1: Because you likely, maybe, possibly need to start training anybody in the room.
0: I feel attacked.
1: And the 5K run walk, all of the proceeds are donated to the local. So for us, this is one of our biggest fundraising events of the year. The funds raised are so needed. So you register, you start training, and you start fundraising.
0: Mm-hmm.
1: So if you haven't registered and you wanted to, please do. There's an adult race. There's a kids race. You can run. You can walk. Whatever. But be there. Be part of the community. We need you.
0: Absolutely. It's going to be so much fun.
1: Yeah.
0: And if you want, if you're nervous about the run walk, you can run or walk with me because I'm nervous too. So.
1: But you're doing it and that's important.
0: Exactly.
1: Yes.
0: Awesome. Well, we can't wait for all this exciting stuff at the local. Julie, thank you so much.
1: Yes, have a great day. Stay dry.
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0: All the lovers in the world, 107.1 CJCS. I'm Kate, Monday afternoon. I hope you're having a great day so far. And of course, coming up on Thursday, my favorite day of the week, Zaire's Donut Day giveaway with Zaire Stratford and Stratford Starbucks. 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
13: Environment Canada has issued a special weather statement. They say rainfall will continue today with amounts ranging from 30 to 50 millimeters. Today, showers, high of 25 with a humidex of 30, followed by partly cloudy skies tonight, low of 20. Tomorrow morning, mix of sun and cloud, high of 29 with a humidex of 37, followed by cloudy periods, chance of showers, low of 18.
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afternoon. I hope you're having a great day so far. I'm Kate, filling in for KFEL on the afternoon drive, August 31st. Now, for some people, this is the last day of summer. They're ready to start fall as soon as September hits. And if only that were the case, because I'm ready for summer to end. But I want to talk about something that comes with fall. It's very controversial. We'll dive into the details. But right now, it's Maniac 107.

0: 1999 with Prince, 107.1 CJCS. Hey, I'm Kate. Did you know the pumpkin spice latte didn't even exist in 1999? And for some people, those were the good old days. The pumpkin spice latte, fun fact, was invented in 2003. And the term PSL, the abbreviation for pumpkin spice latte, was trademarked in 2015. So 11 years ago, we got the PSL. So you know what we're talking about. It's the pumpkin spice latte, because August 31st, we're in that transitional time right now where some people are like, yay, it's fall. And some people are like, no, we're still holding on to summer. It's not fall yet. And I want to know where you fall in that range. Because I love summer, but I also love fall. Fall is my favorite season, and I do love a pumpkin spice latte. I really like pumpkin spice flavored things, and I'm not just talking about the spices. I'm talking about the pumpkin too. I love pumpkin. Apple, though, apple is my favorite fall flavor. Like, it's number one, pumpkin is number two. But I want to know, how do you feel about pumpkin spice and the phenomena that is pumpkin spice? Because, oh my goodness, every year I think we're seeing weirder and weirder pumpkin spice flavored or scented things. And honestly, I kind of love it. I love seeing how weird they can get. But it is kind of getting crazy. So I want to know, how do you feel about pumpkin spice everything? We're talking about it on the CJCS text line. You can send me a text, 519-272-1240.
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0: showers, high of 25, with a humidex of 30, followed by partly cloudy skies tonight, low of 20. Tomorrow morning, mix of sun and cloud, high of 29, with a humidex of 37, followed by cloudy periods, chance of showers, low of 18.
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0: Classic Hits 107.1 CJCS, Every Little Tear. And yes, we are crying tears here because this past weekend was Abby's last weekend in the Stratford Motor Products Community Cruiser, powered by Krabby Joe's Bar and Grill, Excalibur Insurance, Zare Stratford, and Roof Ninjas. And it's sad because the cruiser program ending means that summer is coming to an end. We're gripping onto summer as hard as we can, but we do have to face the fact that it's almost back to school time. Coming up next week, the kids are going back to school, including Abby. So she had her final weekend in the cruiser this weekend. She was very busy. She was at the Kids, Cops, and Canadian Tire Fishing Day at Wildwood. She was at the open house for the TP of Huron Perth. She was at the Rasma Jazz for a couple hours. She was at the Stratford Filipino Festival on Saturday. And oh my goodness, did that look like so much fun. And then on Sunday yesterday, she was at the Sunday Market and the Wiener Dog Races at Clinton Raceway. So she was very busy. She was all over the place. And it was a great weekend, other than the rain we got yesterday. But thank you to everybody who helped make this a great summer for Abby and the cruiser, filling out ballots for the cruiser draw, saying hi to Abby when you go to events, booking Abby for your events. Thank you, thank you, thank you. And most importantly, thank you to Abby for all of your hard work this summer. And I hope you have a great year at school. And I'm sure I'll get all sorts of updates throughout the school year. But yeah, just wish Abby luck. If you see her out and about, tell her good luck at school.
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0: Let's dance with David Bowie on CJCS. Hey, I'm Kate. Hope you're having a great Monday so far. We have been getting a lot of rain between yesterday and today. And if you've noticed, when the rain is falling, your eaves troughs cannot keep up. Maybe they're a little clogged. 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We can help you with that with our Declutter Your Gutter contest from our friends at Roof Ninjas. 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It is so easy. 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
5: Environment Canada has issued a special weather statement. They say rainfall will continue today with the amounts ranging from 30 to 50 millimeters. Today, showers, high of 25 with a humidex of 30, followed by partly cloudy skies tonight, low of 20. Tomorrow morning, mix of sun and cloud, high of 29 with a humidex of 37, followed by cloudy periods, chance of showers, low of 18.
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0: from the CJCS newsroom. Here's what's happening.
1: Good afternoon. I'm Hussam El Hussein. A dozen pets have been selected for the Humane Society of Kitchener-Waterloo and Stratford-Perth calendar. The annual contest saw more than 135 entries. The Humane Society says they have raised more than $32,000 to support animals in need. 8 dogs, 3 cats, and 1 other animal have their own spots in the calendar. The winners include Nova, Clarence, Hugo, Lulu, Agnes, Stella, Cosmo, and Harvey for the dogs, Leo, Cleo, and Marcel for the cats, and Rupert the rabbit. The calendars will cost $20 and will be on sale online and in person at both animal centers starting September 14th. Cars, music, and food will team up on Lakeside Drive on the Labor Day weekend. Kinsmen Club of Stratford are hosting a car show this Sunday from 9 a.m. to 2 p.m. Club member Trevor Exner hopes the event makes up for canceling the previous show in June due to rainy weather. He says the cars will show up at 6 a.m. Music will be provided by DJ Jerry Bell with a 50-50 draw, breakfast, and lunch included. Admission for cars is $10. Chocolate Bars Candies is expanding in the Festival City. A small factory at 658 Erie Street will open to produce the goods for their George Street West location. Co-owner Derek Barr says they'll also open a factory store in that area, which would provide more parking space.
2: You don't have to drive downtown and fight for parking downtown Stratford.
1: He says they outgrew the store's production capacity within their first year of operating in George Street.
2: We've been playing with the idea for almost 9 years now, but it just didn't really kind of come up until a point until the last year.
1: He adds the expansion will allow them to do more tasting events, candy making, and chocolate making classes in the downtown. He hopes the factory and the store will be up and running sometime in mid-October. Anthony Cimolino's final play as director has hit the stage. Saturday, Sunday, Monday opened on August 22nd in the Avon Theatre. It's an English translation of Eduardo de Filippo's 1959 play of the same name. The show has 3 acts, each one representing the days in the production's name. It's a big Italian family of a cast featuring Graham Abbey, Rose Napoli, and Emilio Vieira, among others. The show runs until October 24th. Be the first to know. Sign up to get news alerts to your inbox at mystratfordnow.com.
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1: Environment Canada's special weather statement remains in effect. Rainfall amounts of 30 to 50 millimeters will remain in effect today. Tonight, cloudy skies, chance of showers, and risk of a thunderstorm, low of 20. Tomorrow morning, just cloudy, high of 29 with a humidex of 37, followed up by partly cloudy skies, chance of showers, and risk of a thunderstorm, low of 20. Wednesday will be cloudy with a chance of showers, high of 27, going down to a low of 16.
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Well, I hope you're having a great Monday. I'm Kate, filling in on the afternoon drive, and tis the season. We're in between summer and fall, and you know what that means. Guess who's back? It's the pumpkin spice latte. I know she's very controversial, but we're going to talk about pumpkin spice in a few minutes. Right now, the Rolling Stones, Start Me Up.

0: Brother Down with Sam Roberts on CJCS. I'm Kate. You're on the afternoon drive. Hope you're having a great day. August 31st. Now, for some people, this is the last day of summer. And September 1st hits and they're ready to start fall, no matter what the weather looks like. And some people are gripping on to summer. They're like, it is not fall until the fall equinox. And I want to know where you sit, especially since pumpkin spice has made a comeback. I want to know how you feel about pumpkin spice. Now, I am a big fan. I like pumpkin spice. I like apple spice this time of year. I love the transitional period between summer and fall where all of the fall goodies are coming out, because like fall flavors are my favorite. So I'm really excited about the pumpkin spice latte and all of that coming back. But I want to know how you feel, because I know the pumpkin spice is very controversial. Angie sent me a message. It's getting a little out of hand. Too many things are pumpkin spice. And I do agree with that. Sometimes you see some really weird pumpkin spice flavored or scented products and you're like, well, that's just unnecessary. I've seen some pretty weird ones in my time, and I can't wait to see which weird pumpkin spice things 2026 has to offer. But let me know, how do you feel about pumpkin spice? You can send a text to the CJCS text line. Marianne says it's wonderful in pumpkin pie, but that's the extent of the pumpkin spice for me. And yeah, I mean, pumpkin pie, who doesn't love pumpkin pie? But I totally get it if you don't want that flavor in your coffee or in your cookies or whatever. I really like it, but let me know how you feel. 519-272-1240.
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2: Environment Canada's special weather statement remains in effect. Rainfall amounts of 30 to 50 millimeters will remain in effect today. Tonight, cloudy skies, chance of showers and risk of a thunderstorm, low of 20. Tomorrow morning, just cloudy, high of 29 with a humidex of 37, followed up by partly cloudy skies, chance of showers and risk of a thunderstorm, low of 20. Wednesday will be cloudy, with a chance of showers, high of 27, going down to a low of 16.
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0: Aldo Nova Fantasy on CJCS. Happy Monday. Hope you're having a great day so far. I'm Kate on the afternoon drive, filling in for KFEL. And earlier this morning, Trevor Exner with the Kinsmen Club of Stratford came by, and he was giving us all the details for this weekend, September 6th on Sunday. The Kinsmen Club of Stratford is doing another car show. These are always lots of fun. Free for the whole family to come on out and spectate. I think it's only $10 for cars that want to show. And that's really awesome. There's always a 50-50 draw, music by DJ Jerry Bell. Black Angus Bakery and Catering is always on site, as well as Crazy Colonels. It's a great time. So fingers crossed for great weather. And Trevor and Jamie were chatting this morning on the show with Jamie Cottle. So you can hear that full interview at mystratfordnow.com.
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0: 1071 CJCS Journey, any way you want it. Hey, I'm Kate, filling in for KFL on the afternoon drive. And this weekend, we're already looking forward to it. I know it's only Monday, but we're already looking forward to the Labor Day long weekend. And there's lots going on in our community for Labor Day long weekend, including the biggest little fair in Ontario, the Mitchell Fall Fair. It's the 172nd year this year, if you can believe that. And their itinerary, their schedule is absolutely jam-packed with so much fun stuff, including championship wrestling and Max Smith, a live concert Saturday night. But that's not all. Like throughout the day, birds of prey, all sorts of agricultural exhibits, of course, and the horse club speed show, dog shows, Paz the sports guy. There's a kid zone, a cornhole tournament, and this is just a handful of things happening on Saturday, whereas the fair runs Friday through Sunday. There's so much going on. They've got the Midway going all weekend. So be sure to check out the Mitchell Fall Fair. You can find them on Facebook and get the full schedule. And if you want to go on the Midway, you have to make sure you buy your Midway passes by Friday this week. So for all the details, everything going on, check them out on Facebook, because the biggest little fair in Ontario, the Mitchell Fall Fair, is coming up this weekend.
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7: Environment Canada's special weather statement remains in effect. Rainfall amounts of 30 to 50 millimeters will remain in effect today. Tonight, cloudy skies, chance of showers, and risk of a thunderstorm, low of 20. Tomorrow morning, just cloudy, high of 29 with a humidex of 37, followed up by partly cloudy skies, chance of showers, and risk of a thunderstorm, low of 20. Wednesday will be cloudy, with a chance of showers, high of 27, going down to a low of 16.
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0: from the CJCS Newsroom. Here's what's happening.
1: Good afternoon. I'm Hussam El Hussein. Stratford police are investigating a fire at a residence on Albert Street. Officers say on early Sunday morning, emergency services received a call after someone walking by saw the fire inside the residence. Stratford firefighters were able to get the fire under control. No one was inside the building at the time of the fire, and no injuries were reported. The cause behind the fire is unknown at this time. Officers are asking anyone with information or video surveillance to call them. A dozen pets have been selected for the Humane Society of Kitchener-Waterloo and Stratford-Perth calendar. The annual contest saw more than 135 entries. The Humane Society says they have raised more than $32,000 to support animals in need. 8 dogs, 3 cats, and 1 other animal have their own spots in the calendar. The winners include Nova, Clarence, Hugo, Lulu, Agnes, Stella, Cosmo, and Harvey for the dogs, Leo, Cleo, and Marcel for the cats, and Rupert the rabbit. The calendars will cost $20 and will be on sale online and in person at both animal centers starting September 14th. Cars, music, and food will team up on Lakeside Drive on the Labor Day weekend. Kinsmen Club of Stratford are hosting a car show this Sunday from 9 a.m. to 2 p.m. Club member Trevor Exner hopes the event makes up for canceling the previous show in June due to rainy weather. He says the cars will show up at 6 a.m. Music will be provided by DJ Jerry Bell with a 50-50 draw, breakfast, and lunch included. Admission for cars is $10. Chocolate Bars Candies is expanding in the Festival City. A small factory at 658 Erie Street will open to produce the goods for their George Street West location. Co-owner Derek Barr says they'll also open a factory store in that area, which would provide more parking space.
2: You don't have to drive downtown and fight for parking downtown Stratford.
1: He says they outgrew the store's production capacity within their first year of operating in George Street.
2: We've been playing with the idea for almost 9 years now, but it just didn't really kind of come up until a point until the last year.
1: He adds the expansion will allow them to do more tasting events, candy making, and chocolate making classes in the downtown. He hopes the factory and the store will be up and running sometime in mid-October. Be the first to know. Sign up to get news alerts to your inbox at mystratfordnow.com.
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1: Environment Canada's special weather statement remains in effect. Rainfall amounts of 30 to 50 millimeters will remain in effect today. Tonight, cloudy skies, chance of showers, and risk of a thunderstorm, low of 20. Tomorrow morning, just cloudy, high of 29 with a humidex of 37, followed up by partly cloudy skies, chance of showers, and risk of a thunderstorm, low of 20. Wednesday will be cloudy, with a chance of showers, high of 27, going down to a low of 16.
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Well, it's Monday, August 31st, and you know what that means? We are in that weird time between summer and fall, where a lot of people are on team summer still, and a lot of people are starting to merge into team fall, and that means the pumpkin spice latte is back. So we'll talk about it in a few minutes. Right now, Bob Seger and the Silver Bullet Band on CJCS.

0: Bryan Adams, Kids Wanna Rock on CJCS. Hey, I'm Kate. It's Monday, August 31st, last day of August. It's confusing for some people. August 31st, a lot of people are treating this as the last day of summer. As soon as September 1st hits, they're like, it's fall. And honestly, I have been that person, but tomorrow is supposed to be pretty humid, so I don't think I'm going to be that person this year, but I am really excited that the pumpkin spice latte is back on the menu across coffee shops everywhere. Coffee shops and all sorts of products are going to be hitting the store shelves soon that are pumpkin spice flavored. Now, I am a pumpkin spice fan. I'll admit it. I know it's very controversial. But I do like pumpkin spice, and I want to know, how do you feel about it? We've been texting on the CJCS text line, and you know, it's definitely a mixed bag every year. The pumpkin spice latte is a controversial topic. Pumpkin spice anything is a controversial topic, but some of us love it, some of us hate it. Courtney says, I love it. I've already had two pumpkin spice coffee creamers. Look at you go. I have not had one yet because usually I wait until September. So I think tomorrow I'm going to do it. And Susan says, everything pumpkin is disgusting. That's fair. Some people just really are not into pumpkin. The actual spices, you know, pumpkin spice is cinnamon, nutmeg, ginger, cloves. That's delicious. But the pumpkin part, some people can just pass up on that, which I totally get. I actually prefer apple. Like, apple's my favorite fall flavor. Apple spice, phenomenal. But I really do, I like pumpkin. And Angie and I agree, it's getting a little out of hand. There's just too many things nowadays that are pumpkin spice. Like, every time we get into pumpkin spice season, there's some really weird things on the store shelves. If you see something in the store really bizarre that's pumpkin spice scented or flavored, I would love to hear about it. Let me know. And let me know how you feel about pumpkin spice in general. 519-272-1240.
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3: Environment Canada's special weather statement remains in effect. Rainfall amounts of 30 to 50 millimeters will remain in effect today. Tonight, cloudy skies, chance of showers, and risk of a thunderstorm, low of 20. Tomorrow morning, just cloudy, high of 29 with a humidex of 37, followed up by partly cloudy skies, chance of showers, and risk of a thunderstorm, low of 20. Wednesday will be cloudy, with a chance of showers, high of 27, going down to a low of 16.
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0: The Eurythmics Sweet Dreams on CJCS. I'm Kate. I hope you're having a great Monday. And yes, we've been talking about a very controversial topic, the pumpkin spice latte and pumpkin spice season in general, because I think we have officially entered pumpkin spice season because it's in the coffee shops. It's on the store shelves. I think it was last week it officially started. Now, I'm a fan of pumpkin spice. I like it. I love apple spice more, but I do like pumpkin spice, and I'm very excited for my first pumpkin drink. I'll probably have it tomorrow because I usually wait until September. But I want to know, how do you feel about pumpkin spice? I feel like we're getting a pretty 50-50 vote on the CJCS text line. Lucy says, love it. Such classic warm spices. Karen says, not a fan. Tom sent me a gif of somebody gagging. Lots of people are saying, I love it. Sandy says, I love it. I had my first pumpkin spice latte of the season yesterday. And then there's people who are kind of on the fence. Liz says, I don't like lattes, but pumpkin spice baked goods are delicious. And I am more of an apple cider fan. So we've got a little bit of fall flavor enjoyment going on, just not the latte, which is so fair. If you're not a coffee person, there are other options because, as you know, pumpkin spice season is getting out of hand. And there are so many bizarre products that are flavored with pumpkin spice. So I'm excited to see what 2026 brings us in the pumpkin spice universe. And let me know, how do you feel about it? 519-272-1240.
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0: CJCS, Guns N' Roses knocking on heaven's door. I'm Kate. Thanks so much for hanging out with me on the afternoon drive. I'm filling in for KFEL this week, so you're stuck with me for the rest of the week. Sorry in advance, but I hope you have a great rest of your night. I am heading out now, and I will see you tomorrow from 2 to 6 right here on the afternoon drive. And tomorrow, it sounds like it's supposed to be pretty humid, so summer's not over yet. I know we talked a lot about pumpkin spice today. For that, I am sorry. But great conversation. And we'll chat again tomorrow. I'll see you then.
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7: Environment Canada's special weather statement remains in effect. Rainfall amounts of 30 to 50 millimeters will remain in effect today. Tonight, cloudy skies, chance of showers and risk of a thunderstorm, low of 20. Tomorrow morning, just cloudy, high of 29 with a humidex of 37, followed up by partly cloudy skies, chance of showers and risk of a thunderstorm, low of 20. Wednesday will be cloudy with a chance of showers, high of 27, going down to a low of 16.
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5: Environment Canada's special weather statement remains in effect. Rainfall amounts of 30 to 50 millimeters will remain in effect today. Tonight, cloudy skies, chance of showers, and risk of a thunderstorm, low of 20. Tomorrow morning, just cloudy, high of 29 with a humidex of 37, followed up by partly cloudy skies, chance of showers, and risk of a thunderstorm, low of 20. Wednesday will be cloudy, with a chance of showers, high of 27, going down to a low of 16.
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11: Environment Canada's special weather statement remains in effect. Rainfall amounts of 30 to 50 millimeters will remain in effect today. Tonight, cloudy skies, chance of showers, and risk of a thunderstorm, low of 20. Tomorrow morning, just cloudy, high of 29 with a humidex of 37, followed up by partly cloudy skies, chance of showers, and risk of a thunderstorm, low of 20. Wednesday will be cloudy, with a chance of showers, high of 27, going down to a low of 16.
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8: Environment Canada's special weather statement remains in effect. Rainfall amounts of 30 to 50 millimeters will remain in effect today. Tonight, cloudy skies, chance of showers and risk of a thunderstorm, low of 20. Tomorrow morning, just cloudy, high of 29 with a humidex of 37, followed up by partly cloudy skies, chance of showers and risk of a thunderstorm, low of 20. Wednesday will be cloudy, with a chance of showers, high of 27, going down to a low of 16.
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7: Environment Canada's special weather statement remains in effect. Rainfall amounts of 30 to 50 millimeters will remain in effect today. Tonight, cloudy skies, chance of showers and risk of a thunderstorm, low of 20. Tomorrow morning, just cloudy, high of 29 with a humidex of 37, followed up by partly cloudy skies, chance of showers and risk of a thunderstorm, low of 20. Wednesday will be cloudy with a chance of showers, high of 27, going down to a low of 16.
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